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0: Sun Country Tire Craft Morning Show host. Thanks for listening. We gave away a Landmark Cinemas movie pass this morning to Allie when we played Movie Night Out with Landmark Cinemas at 7:40. And Allie guessed the name of this movie right.
1: Where's your other hand? Between two pillows. Those aren't pillows.
0: What a classic film, Planes, Trains, and Automobiles. We're going to play again tomorrow morning at 7:40, same with Friday. And all the fun starts right after the 6 o'clock news tomorrow morning.
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It's the season of sunscreen and ice cream, and we're diving right in. 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

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You could be talking about it around the water cooler. Get the latest in your community using the High River Online app.